0: 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Mehr Radio.
1: Fell asleep in your eyes. We get close from time to time. 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
1: 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The love you had is gone. You're still holding on. Hoping hope against hope. And nothing I could say could really help the pain.

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I look so good, you look so good, maybe we should all leak it together. F*** it. You only live once, let the people see.